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9: Moose weather.
10: Clear this evening with a low of -1 and a frost advisory in effect. And on Friday, sunny with a high of +18. Clear on Friday evening with a low of +3.
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8: Clear this evening with a low of -1 and a frost advisory in effect. And on Friday, sunny with a high of +18. Clear on Friday evening with a low of +3.
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11: Moose weather. Clear this evening with a low of -1 and a frost advisory in effect. And on Friday, sunny with a high of +18. Clear on Friday evening with a low of +3.
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3: Moose weather. Clear this evening with a low of -1 and a frost advisory in effect. And on Friday, sunny with a high of +18. Clear on Friday evening with a low of +3.
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10: Clear this evening with a low of -1 and a frost advisory in effect. And on Friday, sunny with a high of +18. Clear on Friday evening with a low of +3.
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5: Moose weather.
6: Clear this evening with a low of minus one and a frost advisory in effect. And on Friday, sunny with a high of plus 18. Clear on Friday evening with a low of plus three.
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4: Moose weather.
5: Clear this evening with a low of minus one and a frost advisory in effect. And on Friday, sunny with a high of plus 18. Clear on Friday evening with a low of plus 3.

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4: Moose weather.
5: Clear this evening with a low of minus one and a frost advisory in effect. And on Friday, sunny with a high of plus 18. Clear on Friday evening with a low of plus three.
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4: Moose weather.
5: Clear with a low of minus 1 and a frost advisory in effect. And on Friday, sunny with a high of plus 18. Clear on Friday evening with a low of plus 3.
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3: Moose weather.
4: Clear with a low of minus one and a frost advisory in effect. And on Friday, sunny with a high of plus 18. Clear on Friday evening with a low of plus three.
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4: Clear with a low of -1 and a frost advisory in effect. And on Friday, sunny with a high of +18. Clear on Friday evening with a low of +3.
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3: Moose weather.
4: Clear with a low of minus one and a frost advisory in effect. And on Friday, sunny with a high of plus 18. Clear on Friday evening with a low of plus three.

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0: clear with a low of -1 and a frost advisory in effect. And on Friday, sunny with a high of +18. Clear on Friday evening with a low of +3.
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0: Moose weather.
3: Clear with a low of minus one and a frost advisory in effect. And on Friday, sunny with a high of plus 18. Clear on Friday evening with a low of plus three.

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1: Clear with a low of -1 and a frost advisory in effect. And on Friday, sunny with a high of +18. Clear on Friday evening with a low of +3.
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5: Moose weather.
6: Clear with a low of minus one and a frost advisory in effect. And on Friday, sunny with a high of plus 18. Clear on Friday evening with a low of plus three.

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2: Moose weather. Clear with a low of minus one and a frost advisory in effect. And on Friday, sunny with a high of plus 18. Clear on Friday evening with a low of plus 3.
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5: Moose weather.
6: Clear with a low of minus one and a frost advisory in effect. And on Friday, sunny with a high of plus 18. Clear on Friday evening with a low of plus 3.
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3: News weather.
4: Clear with a low of minus one and a frost advisory in effect. And on Friday, sunny with a high of plus 18. Clear on Friday evening with a low of plus three.

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1: Good morning. I'm Julia DeJong. Bancroft Farmers Market Manager Mark Carter says they started out the season with a brand new idea that won over the hearts and stomachs of locals. The Butter Tart Bake Off was well received by the community, with nearly 20 entries over the Victoria Day weekend. Carter says market goers got to try a variety of different tarts. Kathy Watts, who has baked at Watts Cooking, Joy Bible Camp, and Waddle and Daub Cafe, was named the winner. Watts has always loved to bake and was very excited to win the inaugural competition. Carter says the success of the Bake Off has the managerial team thinking of other special events they could host in the future.
2: I don't know where we go from here quite yet, but it's gathered enough interest and intrigue that I think we'll continue to launch something every year and maybe keep it a mystery until March or so when we start thinking about spring again.
1: Carter says they'll have special events happening throughout the market season as well. The Bancroft Farmers Market runs every Saturday in Riverside Park from 9 a.m. to 1 p.m. Based on the most recent information, the Parliamentary Budget Officer estimates total government support to co-host the 2026 FIFA Men's World Cup to be just over $1 billion. That includes federal support of $473 million, with a remainder of $593 million funded by other levels of government. Because Canada will be hosting 13 games, the estimated cost per game is $82 million. Officials say the amount aligns to past public spending to host World Cup events. Before planning your family summer vacation, the feds want you to remember the Canada Strong Pass. From June 19th to September 7th, Canadians will once again be able to experience some of the best our country has to offer, free of charge or at a reduced cost. The pass includes free entry to all sites operated by Parks Canada, as well as a 25% rebate on camping fees for everyone. National and participating provincial museums will also see free entry to everyone 17 or younger, and 50% for young adults up to 24 years old. It'll also be free for those 17 and under to ride via rail. The program initially launched last summer, and officials say following its success, they're bringing it back to deliver savings and to make it easier for families to experience Canada's parks, railways, museums, and more. Be the first to know. Sign up for news alerts at mybancroftnow.com.
3: Moose Sports. In the NHL last night, the Montreal Canadiens struck early with 4 goals in the first period and went on to beat the Carolina Hurricanes 6-2 in Game 1 of the Eastern Conference Final. Game 2 goes Saturday night in Carolina. On the diamond, the Toronto Blue Jays shut out the New York Yankees 2-0 to split their 4-game series in New York. George Springer homered in the win. The Jays are back in Toronto tonight to host the Pittsburgh Pirates. In the WNBA, the Toronto Temple lost on the road to the Minnesota Lynx 100-72. And news from the world of NASCAR. 2-time Cup Series champion Kyle Busch passed away yesterday at the age of 41 following a severe illness.
0: Moose weather.
3: Mainly sunny this morning, a mix of sun and cloud through the afternoon with a high of 17 degrees. Tonight, partly cloudy with a low of +6. Tomorrow, a mix of sun and cloud with a high of 17, windy through the day with a chance of evening showers. Sunday, showers through the day, a high of 13. And Monday, a chance of morning showers clearing to mainly sunny with a high of 21.
0: Ready for more?

That was Trustfall. Pink, good morning. Happy Friday. It's Michelle at the Moose back with you this morning. We've got some awesome tunes lined up for you, plus the lowdown on all the best local events over the weekend. It looks like it has cleared up a bit for our morning markets, at least this Saturday. And we're going to kick off the morning with some Kim Mitchell. It's Go for a Soda on Bancroft's biggest variety, 97.7 Moose FM.

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9: Moose weather.
10: Mainly sunny this morning, a mix of sun and cloud through the afternoon with a high of 17 degrees. Tonight, partly cloudy with a low of +6. Tomorrow, a mix of sun and cloud with a high of 17, windy through the day with a chance of evening showers. Sunday, showers through the day, a high of 13. And Monday, a chance of morning showers, clearing to mainly sunny with a high of 21.
11: 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Next up, summer vacation.
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1: Good morning. I'm Julia DeJong. Bancroft Farmers Market Manager Mark Carter says they started out the season with a brand new idea that won over the hearts and stomachs of locals. The Butter Tart Bake Off was well received by the community, with nearly 20 entries over the Victoria Day weekend. Carter says market goers got to try a variety of different tarts. Kathy Watts, who has baked at Watts Cooking, Joy Bible Camp, and Waddle and Daub Cafe, was named the winner. Watts has always

0: loved to bake and was very excited to win the inaugural competition. Carter says the success of the bake-off has the managerial team thinking of other special events they could host in the future.
1: I don't know where we go from here quite yet, but it's gathered enough interest and intrigue that I think we'll continue to launch something every year and maybe keep it a mystery until March or so when we start thinking about spring again.
0: Carter says they'll have special events happening throughout the market season as well. The Bancroft Farmers Market runs every Saturday in Riverside Park from 9 a.m. to 1 p.m. Based on the most recent information, the Parliamentary Budget Officer estimates total government support to co-host the 2026 FIFA Men's World Cup to be just over $1 billion. That includes federal support of $473 million, with a remainder of $593 million funded by other levels of government. Because Canada will be hosting 13 games, the estimated cost per game is $82 million. Officials say the amount aligns to past public spending to host World Cup events. Before planning your family summer vacation, the feds want you to remember the Canada Strong Pass. From June 19th to September 7th, Canadians will once again be able to experience some of the best our country has to offer, free of charge or at a reduced cost. The pass includes free entry to all sites operated by Parks Canada, as well as a 25% rebate on camping fees for everyone. National and participating provincial museums will also see free entry to everyone 17 or younger, and 50% for young adults up to 24 years old. It'll also be free for those 17 and under to ride via rail. The program initially launched last summer, and officials say following its success, they're bringing it back to deliver savings and to make it easier for families to experience Canada's parks, railways, museums, and more. Be the first to know. Sign up for news alerts at mybancroftnow.com.
2: New sports. In the NHL last night, the Montreal Canadiens struck early with 4 goals in the first period and went on to beat the Carolina Hurricanes 6-2 in Game 1 of the Eastern Conference Final. Game 2 goes Saturday night in Carolina. On the diamond, the Toronto Blue Jays shut out the New York Yankees 2-0 to split their 4-game series in New York. George Springer homered in the win. The Jays are back in Toronto tonight to host the Pittsburgh Pirates. In the WNBA, the Toronto Temple lost on the road to the Minnesota Lynx 100-72. And news from the world of NASCAR. 2-time Cup Series champion Kyle Busch passed away yesterday at the age of 41 following a severe illness.
3: News weather.
2: Mainly sunny this morning, a mix of sun and cloud through the afternoon with a high of 17 degrees. Tonight, partly cloudy with a low of +6. Tomorrow, a mix of sun and cloud with a high of 17. Windy through the day with a chance of evening showers. Sunday, showers through the day, a high of 13. And Monday, a chance of morning showers clearing to mainly sunny with a high of 21.
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10: 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Depending on whether you got that old Loblaw gift card years ago, you could be getting either around $49 or $24. So this is from that class action settlement after Loblaw and George Weston agreed to pay $500 million over the alleged bread price fixing. I'll say that a couple of times. If you bought bread in Canada between 2001 and 2021, you were eligible to apply, but the deadline was back in December. My coworker Mike here already got his. 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I checked. 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It's you and me, Lifehouse on the Moose.

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6: So we've got a gorgeous day ahead of us. It's mainly sunny this morning. We've got a mix of sun and cloud through the afternoon and a nice high of 17 degrees. Tonight will be partly cloudy, a low of plus 6. Tomorrow, a mix of sun and cloud with a high of 17. Windy through the day, a chance of evening showers. So it's cleared up quite a bit for tomorrow. It'll be perfect for our Bancroft Farmers Market and our Maynooth Morning Market. Sunday, we have showers all through the day. It's going to be cool with a high of 13 degrees. And then Monday, a chance of showers in the morning, just left over from Sunday. And then it clears to mainly sunny with a high of 21. So Monday afternoon is going to be just gorgeous. Right now, we are sitting, no way, it's minus 3. Oh, well, Environment Canada is telling me it's minus 3 here in North Hastings. It's Michelle at the Moose hanging out with you. What is more Canadian than having a referendum about whether they should have another referendum? I'm sure your brain is immediately like, okay, it's one of two. This one's Alberta. All right. On October 19th this year, Albertans are expected to vote on whether Alberta should stay a province of Canada or whether the government should start the legal process to hold a future binding vote on separating from Canada. So it's not a direct, are we leaving Canada tomorrow vote. It's more like, should we open the door to having that vote later? Right. Premier Danielle Smith says that she personally wants Alberta to stay in Canada, but she argues the province needs to hear from people after competing petitions, one pro-Canada and one pro-separation, have both gathered hundreds of thousands of signatures. There's also a bit of a legal wrinkle here. A judge recently halted a separatist petition saying First Nations consultation was required first, which totally makes sense in my opinion. But regardless, Alberta's official referendum day is set for October 19th. And yes, we are in Ontario, but I'm sure you have opinions on this, because watching another province debate leaving Canada is a bit like watching your neighbors argue about whether they're selling the house and you're just trying to mow your own lawn, you know, and they're screaming at each other and you don't live there, but you're definitely looking over, like peeking over the fence, you know, what's going on over there?
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0: from 97.7 Moose FM in Bancroft. 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
1: Good morning. I'm Julia DeJong. Bancroft Farmers Market Manager Mark Carter says they started out the season with a brand new idea that won over the hearts and stomachs of locals. The Butter Tart Bake Off was well received by the community, with nearly 20 entries over the Victoria Day weekend. Carter says market goers got to try a variety of different tarts. Kathy Watts, who has baked at Watts Cooking, Joy Bible Camp, and Waddle and Daub Cafe, was named the winner. Watts has always loved to bake and was very excited to win the inaugural competition. Carter says the success of the Bake Off has the managerial team thinking of other special events they could host in the future.
2: I don't know where we go from here quite yet, but it's gathered enough interest and intrigue that I think we'll continue to launch something every year and maybe keep it a mystery until March or so when we start thinking about spring again.
1: Carter says they'll have special events happening throughout the market season as well. The Bancroft Farmers Market runs every Saturday in Riverside Park from 9 a.m. to 1 p.m. Based on the most recent information, the Parliamentary Budget Officer estimates total government support to co-host the 2026 FIFA Men's World Cup to be just over $1 billion. That includes federal support of $473 million, with a remainder of $593 million funded by other levels of government. Because Canada will be hosting 13 games, the estimated cost per game is $82 million. Officials say the amount aligns to past public spending to host World Cup events. Before planning your family summer vacation, the feds want you to remember the Canada Strong Pass. From June 19th to September 7th, Canadians will once again be able to experience some of the best our country has to offer, free of charge or at a reduced cost. The pass includes free entry to all sites operated by Parks Canada, as well as a 25% rebate on camping fees for everyone. National and participating provincial museums will also see free entry to everyone 17 or younger, and 50% for young adults up to 24 years old. It'll also be free for those 17 and under to ride via rail. The program initially launched last summer, and officials say following its success, they're bringing it back to deliver savings and to make it easier for families to experience Canada's parks, railways, museums, and more. Be the first to know. Sign up for news alerts at mybancroftnow.com.
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5: Moose Sports. In the NHL last night, the Montreal Canadiens struck early with 4 goals in the first period and went on to beat the Carolina Hurricanes 6-2 in Game 1 of the Eastern Conference Final. Game 2 goes Saturday night in Carolina. On the diamond, the Toronto Blue Jays shut out the New York Yankees 2-0 to split their 4-game series in New York. George Springer homered in the win. The Jays are back in Toronto tonight to host the Pittsburgh Pirates. In the WNBA, the Toronto Temple lost on the road to the Minnesota Lynx 100-72. And news from the world of NASCAR. 2-time Cup Series champion Kyle Busch passed away yesterday at the age of 41 following a severe illness.
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5: Mainly sunny this morning, a mix of sun and cloud through the afternoon with a high of 17 degrees. Tonight, partly cloudy with a low of +6. Tomorrow, a mix of sun and cloud with a high of 17, windy through the day with a chance of evening showers. Sunday, showers through the day, a high of 13. And Monday, a chance of morning showers clearing to mainly sunny with a high of 21.
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9: Moose weather. We've got a mainly sunny sky this morning, a mix of sun and cloud through the afternoon, and a nice high of 17 degrees. Tonight will be partly cloudy, a low of plus 6. Tomorrow we have a mix of sun and cloud to start the weekend, a high of 17. It's going to be windy through the day tomorrow, and we have a chance of evening showers starting around 4 p.m. Sunday, showers all through the day. It's going to be a rainy one, cooling down to a high of 13. And then Monday, some leftover showers in the morning, clearing to mainly sunny with a high of 21 degrees. And right now we are sitting at zero here in North Hastings. Some people are so good at taking themselves on little adventures, and I'm always impressed by it. I met a lovely lady a couple of days ago at the brewing company who was just doing a little road trip up and down Hastings. She just moved to Peterborough, and she wanted to come up and see all the rest of the county. And she had plans, too. She wanted to hit the brewery. She literally bought a trowel and safety goggles to check out the Princess Solidite mine, and then she was headed to Eagle's Nest. Like, you go, girl. You know, I try to be confident enough to travel on my own, too. I've done two big ones as of late. I went to Ottawa for a weekend a few years ago. It was my first time there. And then I went to Montreal a year later, just all by myself. And I think what really keeps you going on solo trips is, just like this woman I met, is knowing what you plan to do. I knew that when I went to Montreal, I was following a pinball map. You can find it online. I wanted to hit as many pinball machines across the city as I could. Also, while shopping the mall and trying to find Saturday night karaoke. That was my plan, and that kept me confident and busy, and that's the trick, I think. Solo travel sounds intimidating until you realize you don't have to negotiate lunch or pretend you're interested in someone else's museum or wait while they just quickly check out one store for almost an hour. So I want to know, have you ever taken a trip completely on your own? Did you love it? Did you hate it? Did you have a plan, or did you just wing it and hope for the best? Join the conversation, 613-332-1423. 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
1: Good morning. I'm Julia DeJong. Bancroft Farmers Market Manager Mark Carter says they started out the season with a brand new idea that won over the hearts and stomachs of locals. The Butter Tart Bake Off was well received by the community, with nearly 20 entries over the Victoria Day weekend. Carter says market goers got to try a variety of different tarts. Kathy Watts, who has baked at Watts Cooking, Joy Bible Camp, and Waddle and Daub Cafe, was named the winner. Watts has always loved to bake and was very excited to win the inaugural competition. Carter says the success of the Bake Off has the managerial team thinking of other special events they could host in the future.
2: I don't know where we go from here quite yet, but it's gathered enough interest and intrigue that I think we'll continue to launch something every year and maybe keep it a mystery until March or so when we start thinking about spring again.
1: Carter says they'll have special events happening throughout the market season as well. The Bancroft Farmers Market runs every Saturday in Riverside Park from 9 a.m. to 1 p.m. Based on the most recent information, the Parliamentary Budget Officer estimates total government support to co-host the 2026 FIFA Men's World Cup to be just over $1 billion. That includes federal support of $473 million, with a remainder of $593 million funded by other levels of government. Because Canada will be hosting 13 games, the estimated cost per game is $82 million. Officials say the amount aligns to past public spending to host World Cup events. Before planning your family summer vacation, the feds want you to remember the Canada Strong Pass. From June 19th to September 7th, Canadians will once again be able to experience some of the best our country has to offer, free of charge or at a reduced cost. The pass includes free entry to all sites operated by Parks Canada, as well as a 25% rebate on camping fees for everyone. National and participating provincial museums will also see free entry to everyone 17 or younger, and 50% for young adults up to 24 years old. It'll also be free for those 17 and under to ride via rail. The program initially launched last summer, and officials say following its success, they're bringing it back to deliver savings and to make it easier for families to experience Canada's parks, railways, museums, and more. Be the first to know. Sign up for news alerts at mybancroftnow.com.
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6: In the NHL last night, the Montreal Canadiens struck early with 4 goals in the first period and went on to beat the Carolina Hurricanes 6-2 in Game 1 of the Eastern Conference Final. Game 2 goes Saturday night in Carolina. On the diamond, the Toronto Blue Jays shut out the New York Yankees 2-0 to split their 4-game series in New York. George Springer homered in the win. The Jays are back in Toronto tonight to host the Pittsburgh Pirates. In the WNBA, the Toronto Temple lost on the road to the Minnesota Lynx 100-72. And news from the world of NASCAR. 2-time Cup Series champion Kyle Busch passed away yesterday at the age of 41 following a severe illness.
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6: Mainly sunny this morning, a mix of sun and cloud through the afternoon with a high of 17 degrees. Tonight, partly cloudy with a low of +6. Tomorrow, a mix of sun and cloud with a high of 17, windy through the day with a chance of evening showers. Sunday, showers through the day, a high of 13. And Monday, a chance of morning showers clearing to mainly sunny with a high of 21.
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7: Hey, it's Michelle hanging out with you this morning. I am a big advocate for solo travel. I feel like if you know where you're going and what you're going for, then generally you can be pretty confident with it. As long as you know where you got to be and when you got to be there, then you're not just wandering around a new place looking lost. What do you think about solo travel? Would you go on a trip by yourself?
8: Hey, yes, I am a huge advocate of solo traveling. I think it's such an amazing experience. I think going into different cultures, it's like really going to push you outside of your comfort zone, especially going alone, because you just kind of have to rely on your own social skills to kind of get by.
7: Any tips for anyone that would be afraid?
8: Yeah, I would say if you're anxious about something, like let's say you're anxious about going into a bar alone and meeting people, I would maybe say practice at home, like in your own town. And like, I still think you can travel and do really fun things on your own without necessarily going to a different country. Like you can go to a different part of Ontario that you've never been to on your own, stay at a hostel, rent an Airbnb or something. And then, you know, just go out and like, and maybe not like have expectations that it needs to be the most fun night of your life. Like if you go out thinking, I'm going to meet all these amazing people and have these experiences, like you might not, but if you can still like learn how to have fun and like have a good time on your own, I honestly like don't think you'll ever get bored.
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4: Moose weather.
5: We've got a beautiful, mainly sunny sky today. A mix of sun and cloud through the afternoon. A high of 17 degrees. Tonight, partly cloudy, a low of plus 6. And then tomorrow is going to be a lot nicer than it was kind of saying yesterday. So a mix of sun and cloud with a high of 17. It is going to be quite windy tomorrow all through the day. And then we have a chance of evening showers tomorrow night. So Sunday is going to be rainy all through the day, a high of 13 degrees. And then Monday, some leftover showers in the morning, clearing to mainly sunny with a high of 21 degrees. So not too bad at all. Right now, it's zero here in North Hastings. Got a little warming up to do. I've been chatting about solo travel. Myself, I've gone to Ottawa once and Montreal once, just for a weekend. I didn't plan a whole week or anything. And I thought it was just amazing being able to just go by myself and go by my own rules and eat what I want and be where I want when I want and really just not have to listen to anyone else's stuff. And so what do you think about solo travel? Do you think you could do it yourself?
6: I don't think I could do it, but my daughter has done it and my sister has done it. In fact, my sister's going to Cuba for 2 weeks by herself.
5: Oh, really?
6: Yep.
5: Now, and she's been before, is that right?

0: together. But my daughter is also tackling all the United States. And I think she's visited at least half of them, if not by herself, with a friend or her partner.
1: That's incredible. And do you see how much she has changed and grown from doing those kind of things?
0: Oh, yeah, for sure. Like, very independent, and that's what she wants to do and where she wants to go.
1: Now, I must ask, what's the roadblock for you?
0: I'm just too anxious and worried about all the what ifs that could go wrong. Health is a big issue for me, for one. I do have some health issues, and I don't think I could do it on my own. Like, my husband says, well, why don't you fly down to the States and meet her? And I start thinking about it and panicking just to go in the airport by myself and, you know, try to check in. And, you know, it's just, I think it's just a mental block. I don't know if I could ever get over it. I really don't want to go on anxiety medication. Yeah. But if I went with someone else down to the airport together, which we have, I mean, we've been to Mexico twice, Puerto Vallarta. We've been to Dominican Republic before. You know, we've gone out west to BC, Alberta, that sort of thing. But I just don't know. I don't think I could ever do it on my own.
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1: Good morning. I'm Julia DeJong. Bancroft Farmers Market Manager Mark Carter says they started out the season with a brand new idea that won over the hearts and stomachs of locals. The Butter Tart Bake Off was well received by the community, with nearly 20 entries over the Victoria Day weekend. Carter says market goers got to try a variety of different tarts. Kathy Watts, who has baked at Watts Cooking, Joy Bible Camp, and Waddle and Daub Cafe, was named the winner. Watts has always loved to bake and was very excited to win the inaugural competition. Carter says the success of the Bake Off has the managerial team thinking of other special events they could host in the future.
2: I don't know where we go from here quite yet, but it's gathered enough interest and intrigue that I think we'll continue to launch something every year and maybe keep it a mystery until March or so when we start thinking about spring again.
1: Carter says they'll have special events happening throughout the market season as well. The Bancroft Farmers Market runs every Saturday in Riverside Park from 9 a.m. to 1 p.m. Based on the most recent information, the Parliamentary Budget Officer estimates total government support to co-host the 2026 FIFA Men's World Cup to be just over $1 billion. That includes federal support of $473 million, with a remainder of $593 million funded by other levels of government. Because Canada will be hosting 13 games, the estimated cost per game is $82 million. Officials say the amount aligns to past public spending to host World Cup events. Before planning your family summer vacation, the feds want you to remember the Canada Strong Pass. From June 19th to September 7th, Canadians will once again be able to experience some of the best our country has to offer, free of charge or at a reduced cost. The pass includes free entry to all sites operated by Parks Canada, as well as a 25% rebate on camping fees for everyone. National and participating provincial museums will also see free entry to everyone 17 or younger, and 50% for young adults up to 24 years old. It'll also be free for those 17 and under to ride via rail. The program initially launched last summer, and officials say following its success, they're bringing it back to deliver savings and to make it easier for families to experience Canada's parks, railways, museums, and more. Be the first to know. Sign up for news alerts at mybancroftnow.com.
3: Moose Sports. In the NHL last night, the Montreal Canadiens struck early with 4 goals in the first period and went on to beat the Carolina Hurricanes 6-2 in Game 1 of the Eastern Conference Final. Game 2 goes Saturday night in Carolina. On the diamond, the Toronto Blue Jays shut out the New York Yankees 2-0 to split their 4-game series in New York. George Springer homered in the win. The Jays are back in Toronto tonight to host the Pittsburgh Pirates. In the WNBA, the Toronto Temple lost on the road to the Minnesota Lynx 100-72. And news from the world of NASCAR. 2-time Cup Series champion Kyle Busch passed away yesterday at the age of 41 following a severe illness.
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3: Moose weather. Mainly sunny this morning, a mix of sun and cloud through the afternoon with a high of 17 degrees. Tonight, partly cloudy with a low of +6. Tomorrow, a mix of sun and cloud with a high of 17. Windy through the day with a chance of evening showers. Sunday, showers through the day, a high of 13. And Monday, a chance of morning showers, clearing to mainly sunny with a high of 21.
0: Now this is the kind of music you'll find on...

It's Joan Jett. Do you want to touch me? Good morning. It's Michelle at the Moose here. I think we all have that one thing that we refuse to cheap out on. Even if we're trying to be practical everywhere else, there's some products where I am confident that I can be financially responsible with. I will happily buy the no-name version of pasta or garbage bags. But even when we get into something like a basic t-shirt, it really depends how much it's going to wear, whether I want the brand name version or just the version I can find anywhere. There are a few things that I'm weirdly brand loyal about. Ketchup is one for me. I grew up with Heinz, and I know there are other options, but if I have the choice, I'm always going with Heinz, no matter how much more it costs. And everybody, I feel like, has something like that. Maybe it's running shoes, because you know one brand that won't destroy your feet. 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Or tools. 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Food, clothes, tools, cleaning stuff. What's the thing where the no-name version can sit there looking affordable all at once, but you're not switching? 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
5: Moose weather. Mainly sunny this morning, a mix of sun and cloud through the afternoon with a high of 17 degrees. Tonight, partly cloudy with a low of plus 6. Tomorrow, a mix of sun and cloud with a high of 17, windy through the day with a chance of evening showers. Sunday, showers through the day, a high of 13. And Monday, a chance of morning showers, clearing to mainly sunny with a high of 21.
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1: Good morning. I'm Julia DeJong. Bancroft Farmers Market Manager Mark Carter says they started out the season with a brand new idea that won over the hearts and stomachs of locals. The Butter Tart Bake Off was well received by the community, with nearly 20 entries over the Victoria Day weekend. Carter says market goers got to try a variety of different tarts. Kathy Watts, who has baked at Watts Cooking, Joy Bible Camp, and Waddle and Daub Cafe, was named the winner. Watts has always loved to bake and was very excited to win the inaugural competition. Carter says the success of the Bake Off has the managerial team thinking of other special events they could host in the future.
2: I don't know where we go from here quite yet, but it's gathered enough interest and intrigue that I think we'll continue to launch something every year and maybe keep it a mystery until March or so when we start thinking about spring again.
1: Carter says they'll have special events happening throughout the market season as well. The Bancroft Farmers Market runs every Saturday in Riverside Park from 9 a.m. to 1 p.m. Based on the most recent information, the Parliamentary Budget Officer estimates total government support to co-host the 2026 FIFA Men's World Cup to be just over $1 billion. That includes federal support of $473 million, with a remainder of $593 million funded by other levels of government. Because Canada will be hosting 13 games, the estimated cost per game is $82 million. Officials say the amount aligns to past public spending to host World Cup events. Before planning your family summer vacation, the feds want you to remember the Canada Strong Pass. From June 19th to September 7th, Canadians will once again be able to experience some of the best our country has to offer, free of charge or at a reduced cost. The pass includes free entry to all sites operated by Parks Canada, as well as a 25% rebate on camping fees for everyone.

0: 2021. National and participating provincial museums will also see free entry to everyone 17 or younger, and 50% for young adults up to 24 years old. It'll also be free for those 17 and under to ride via rail. The program initially launched last summer, and officials say following its success, they're bringing it back to deliver savings and to make it easier for families to experience Canada's parks, railways, museums, and more. Be the first to know. Sign up for news alerts at mybancroftnow.com.
1: News Sports. In the NHL last night, the Montreal Canadiens struck early with 4 goals in the first period and went on to beat the Carolina Hurricanes 6-2 in Game 1 of the Eastern Conference Final. Game 2 goes Saturday night in Carolina. On the diamond, the Toronto Blue Jays shut out the New York Yankees 2-0 to split their 4-game series in New York. George Springer homered in the win. The Jays are back in Toronto tonight to host the Pittsburgh Pirates. In the WNBA, the Toronto Temple lost on the road to the Minnesota Lynx 100-72. And news from the world of NASCAR, 2-time Cup Series champion Kyle Busch passed away yesterday at the age of 41 following a severe illness.
2: News weather.

0: We've got a mainly sunny day today with a high of 17 degrees, a mix of sun and cloud through the afternoon with a high of 17. And then tonight, partly cloudy, a low of plus 6. Tomorrow, a mix of sun and cloud with a high of 17. Windy through the day, a chance of some evening showers. Sunday will be rainy, a high of 13. Monday, a chance of showers in the morning, clearing to mainly sunny with a high of 21.
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0: That was Camera, Ed Sheeran. Good morning. It's Michelle at the Moose hanging out with you. Now, we all know the regret that comes from buying the cheapest version of something and then realizing immediately why it was so cheap. And the dollar store tape that refuses to stick to anything except itself. That's an example I had just this past week. Now, I'm not saying everything has to be fancy because obviously we're all trying to survive the cost of living right now. And some products, brands truly earn your loyalty. Like, what's one thing that you really refuse to not cheap out on?
1: Hello, you've got the Moose. It's Michelle here. Who am I speaking with?
2: You're speaking with Dolores Wilson.
1: Hey, Dolores, how are you?
2: All right.
1: Good, good. Are you calling about the brand loyal thing or something else?
2: I'm calling about the brand loyalty.
1: Yeah, so like, what will you not?
2: I would not cheap out on toilet paper or paper towel. The thing is, if you buy cheap stuff or stuff on sale, you're going to get a bigger cardboard roller in there. So you always look at that roller. But if you can squeeze the roll itself together and it squashes right together, then there's less on it. It's rolled loosely.
3: 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Like my belt.
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8: Hey, it's Michelle hanging out with you this morning. Some people are all about couponing right up until they hit one specific category, and then it's really not about budget. I think of skincare or razors. Like, I don't know why the no-name razors are really so much worse, because they are. What's something that you are brand loyal for?
9: I'm a Coca-Cola guy, like, through and through. Like, you don't even serve me Pepsi.
8: Oh, really? And how does that work out for you?
9: A few years ago, was diagnosed as a type 1 diabetic and couldn't drink Coke anymore. Only I could drink diet sodas. And Diet Coke sucked. It hurts me.
8: Oh, your body's betraying you.
9: I know. Until they fix the Diet Coke recipe, like, I'm sorry. I'm over here on Pepsi Island.
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5: Got a gorgeous day today. We've got a high of 17 degrees and then a mix of sun and cloud through the afternoon. A high of 17, partly cloudy tonight with a low of +6. And tomorrow, a mix of sun and cloud with a high of 17. Windy through the day tomorrow with a chance of some evening showers. And then Sunday, showers with a high of 13. Monday, a chance of showers in the morning, just left over from the day before. And clearing to mainly sunny with a high of 21. Right now, we are sitting at 5 degrees here in North Hastings. So we've had a few big pop culture moments over the past week. I'm going to loop them all together for a bit of a pop culture digest for you here. So this is what's been going on. Stephen Colbert has officially wrapped up The Late Show after an 11-year run, which means late night TV lost one of its biggest names. In Toronto, Live Nation and the TTC are bringing back free rides home after Rogers Stadium concerts this summer. You just show your event ticket at Downsview Park or Shepherd West or Wilson after the show, which is great because after the price of the show, at least one thing is free. We've got the epic finale of season 50 of Survivor that happened this past week. They crowned Aubrey Bracco as the winner, finally giving her a big redemption arc after competing in 4 separate seasons. She scored the $2 million prize. And then the least important pop culture moment, but I find it kind of funny. A marriage between Taylor Swift and Travis Kelce might cost a lot more than expected, at least to Taylor Swift. Since Taylor is a billionaire and Travis is rich, but not private jet rich, a family law expert put out this new article that People magazine picked up, and they say in prenups like theirs, Taylor Swift is going to need to start covering Travis's cost of living if she expects him to join her lifestyle. So things like security, homes, travel, and staff, you know, all the normal things that couples argue about. So that's the week. Colbert is done. Concert traffic got slightly less painful. Aubrey finally won Survivor. And Taylor and Travis are negotiating how much Taylor has to pay for Travis to be her husband. Now it's Mess to Make. JJ Wild on the Moose.

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1: Good morning. I'm Julia DeJong. Bancroft Farmers Market Manager Mark Carter says they started out the season with a brand new idea that won over the hearts and stomachs of locals. The Butter Tart Bake Off was well received by the community, with nearly 20 entries over the Victoria Day weekend. Carter says market goers got to try a variety of different tarts. Kathy Watts, who has baked at Watts Cooking, Joy Bible Camp, and Waddle and Daub Cafe, was named the winner. Watts has always loved to bake and was very excited to win the inaugural competition. Carter says the success of the Bake Off has the managerial team thinking of other special events they could host in the future.
2: I don't know where we go from here quite yet, but it's gathered enough interest and intrigue that I think we'll continue to launch something every year and maybe keep it a mystery until March or so when we start thinking about spring again.
1: Carter says they'll have special events happening throughout the market season as well. The Bancroft Farmers Market runs every Saturday in Riverside Park from 9 a.m. to 1 p.m. Based on the most recent information, the Parliamentary Budget Officer estimates total government support to co-host the 2026 FIFA Men's World Cup to be just over $1 billion. That includes federal support of $473 million, with a remainder of $593 million funded by other levels of government. Because Canada will be hosting 13 games, the estimated cost per game is $82 million. Officials say the amount aligns to past public spending to host World Cup events. Before planning your family summer vacation, the feds want you to remember the Canada Strong Pass. From June 19th to September 7th, Canadians will once again be able to experience some of the best our country has to offer, free of charge or at a reduced cost. The pass includes free entry to all sites operated by Parks Canada, as well as a 25% rebate on camping fees for everyone. National and participating provincial museums will also see free entry to everyone 17 or younger, and 50% for young adults up to 24 years old. It'll also be free for those 17 and under to ride via rail. The program initially launched last summer, and officials say following its success, they're bringing it back to deliver savings and to make it easier for families to experience Canada's parks, railways, museums, and more. Be the first to know. Sign up for news alerts at mybancroftnow.com.
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5: In the NHL last night, the Montreal Canadiens struck early with 4 goals in the first period and went on to beat the Carolina Hurricanes 6-2 in Game 1 of the Eastern Conference Final. Game 2 goes Saturday night in Carolina. On the diamond, the Toronto Blue Jays shut out the New York Yankees 2-0 to split their 4-game series in New York. George Springer homered in the win. The Jays are back in Toronto tonight to host the Pittsburgh Pirates. In the WNBA, the Toronto Temple lost on the road to the Minnesota Lynx 100-72. And news from the world of NASCAR. Two-time Cup Series champion Kyle Busch passed away yesterday at the age of 41 following a severe illness.
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4: Moose weather.
5: Mainly sunny this morning, a mix of sun and cloud through the afternoon with a high of 17 degrees. Tonight, partly cloudy with a low of +6. Tomorrow, a mix of sun and cloud with a high of 17. Windy through the day with a chance of evening showers. Sunday, showers through the day, a high of 13. And Monday, a chance of morning showers clearing to mainly sunny with a high of 21.
4: And now, another hour of

is Take Me Out, Franz Ferdinand. It is 9:15 with Michelle at the Moose. This weekend feels like one of those where the forecast is asking us to make some big decisions, because right now we were planning for a rainy weekend. Now it looks Saturday morning may have cleared up a little bit, which is nice. Although I don't know if the weather network is doing that thing where it just gives us one small hopeful window just to keep morale alive. But if that window holds, it does make you think a little differently. Maybe you do that outside thing first. Maybe you get the kids out, get yourself moving, make the most of the dry part before the cool rainy part settles in for the rest of the weekend. But honestly, a rainy weekend can be kind of lovely when you lean into it. Not every weekend has to be go, go, go. Sometimes it's nice to have the weather make the decision for you, where the house slows down a bit and you stop feeling guilty about not being everywhere all at once. But I know it is different when you've got kids or you had plans or company coming or you wanted to get something done outside. So does a rainy weekend change your plans, or do you just adjust and make the best of it? And if it does end up being cool and wet for most of the weekend, what does a good rainy weekend look like at your place? During the conversation, 613-332-1423. Now it's the boys in the bright white sports car. 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
5: News weather. We've got a gorgeous day ahead of us. Mainly sunny, a mix of sun and cloud through the afternoon and a high of 17 degrees. Tonight's partly cloudy, a low of plus 6, which is much warmer than the past couple of days. Tomorrow, we have a mix of sun and cloud with a high of 17, windy through the day, and then a chance of evening showers. Sunday, showers all through the day, a high of 13. And Monday, a chance of showers in the morning, clearing to mainly sunny with a high of 21. Right now, we are sitting at 11 degrees here in North Hastings. If this weekend does turn into a cool, rainy one, I feel like the trick is not fighting it too much. Maybe Saturday morning is the window to get out for a little bit, hit one of the markets, grab what you need. Then after that, you can kind of lean into the weekend forecast that they're giving us. Not every weekend has to be packed up. What's your favorite way to spend a rainy weekend?
6: My go-to when it's raining is probably puzzling. I think that's one of the things you can sit and pick away at all day.
5: Yeah, that's awesome. And it's nice and calming, but it's also good for your brain as well.
6: Yeah, you know, and it's a very quiet, relaxing. I mean, there's no rush to get it done. And you just take your time and, you know, and at the end of it, you have a beautiful picture.
5: Yes, exactly. Oh, and it all pays off in the end. Yeah.

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8: Good morning. Happy Friday. It's Michelle at the Moose hanging out with you. And tomorrow morning is a good one if you like starting your Saturday with a little wander and a little local shopping. The Bancroft Farmers Market is at Riverside Park behind the post office on Station Street from 9 until 1 with the usual mix of local growers, baking, handmade goods, artists, and makers. And up in Maynooth, the Maynooth Morning Market is also running 9 until 1 at the former Maynooth Community Center site on Highway 6. It's just up past outside of town, or not outside of town, but I went last Saturday, and since I'm new to the area, I didn't really know where the former community center was, but you really, really cannot miss it. It's just on your right side if you're driving up towards from Bancroft. That one's got local makers and small businesses, everything from preserves to maple syrup to pottery and jewelry, candles, woodwork. There was a girl telling fortunes there last week. It was really cool. I asked if she's there every week. She said she'll be there whenever she can. Plus, tomorrow is World Turtle Day, so Think Turtle Conservation Initiative is set up in Maynooth with turtle conservation info and handcrafted items supporting turtle care. So if Saturday morning really does give us a bit of a break in the weather, it's a pretty good window to get out and shop local, make your rainy weekend errands feel a little less like errands.
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2: Moose weather. Mainly sunny this morning, a mix of sun and cloud through the afternoon with a high of 17 degrees. Tonight, partly cloudy with a low of plus 6. Tomorrow, a mix of sun and cloud with a high of 17. Windy through the day with a chance of evening showers. Sunday, showers through the day, a high of 13. And Monday, a chance of morning showers, clearing to mainly sunny with a high of 21.
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9: Moose Weather.
10: Mainly sunny this morning, a mix of sun and cloud through the afternoon with a high of 17 degrees. Tonight, partly cloudy with a low of +6. Tomorrow, a mix of sun and cloud with a high of 17. Windy through the day with a chance of evening showers. Sunday, showers through the day, a high of 13. And Monday, a chance of morning showers clearing to mainly sunny with a high of 21.
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6: Moose weather. Mainly sunny this morning, a mix of sun and cloud through the afternoon with a high of 17 degrees. Tonight, partly cloudy with a low of plus 6. Tomorrow, a mix of sun and cloud with a high of 17. Windy through the day with a chance of evening showers. Sunday, showers through the day, a high of 13. And Monday, a chance of morning showers clearing to mainly sunny with a high of 21. 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
0: Moose weather.
5: Mainly sunny this morning, a mix of sun and cloud through the afternoon with a high of 17 degrees. Tonight, partly cloudy with a low of plus 6. Tomorrow, a mix of sun and cloud with a high of 17. Windy through the day with a chance of evening showers. Sunday, showers through the day, a high of 13. And Monday, a chance of morning showers clearing to mainly sunny with a high of 21.
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the weather forecast before your evening plans, just to make sure everything's still a go for tonight. This is Joel Lamoureux. And a lot of people might not be going out tonight because they're tired. You know what it's like when

first thing in the morning twice before dragging themselves out of bed. You know what it's like? The phone goes off and you hit that thing like it's a game of whack-a-mole. Here's the twist. While it feels like you're doing something kind to yourself by sneaking in a few more minutes of extra sleep, it's actually doing more harm than good. So they ran this giant sleeping research study. And what they found was hitting the snooze button repeatedly actually messes up your sleep cycles. Every time you drift off after the alarm, you're going into this shallow stage of sleep. And that's not good. That deep REM sleep is where you're going to find rest. So what this does is it just creates a messy kind of sleep sandwich and grogginess condition for you. Walking around kind of dazed and confused. Then when you finally do get up, you're not more rested, you're disoriented. So here's the big takeaway. If you really want to feel better in the morning and feel rested for the whole day, stop hitting the snooze button. Set the alarm for when you actually want to get up or need to get up. And when it does, just get up. Kind of ironic, isn't it? Sometimes the best way to feel more awake is to stop trying to sleep in. And with everybody trying to press your buttons all day long, do yourself a favor and press one less button to start your day.

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Hey, thanks a lot for listening to the show today. We're having a lot of fun. A lot of great calls. Got to say hi to Mike and Jen. Daryl phoned in and said hello and wanted to hear some songs. So thanks so much for calling and contacting us. My name is Joel Lamoureux. What's for supper tonight? Any idea just yet? The other night at our place, we had pierogies. I don't know if you're a pierogi fan or not. Tracy and I love pierogies. And I think for couples, you know, a food like pierogies is kind of a bonding experience. Do you know what I mean by that? It's comfort food. Carbs, nostalgia, feeling like you're together, but there's always got to be a debate. Now, my wife loves the double cheese pierogies. Me, I'm a potato and onion guy. Classic. I feel like, you know, potato and onion's the salt of the earth, humble kind of pierogi. I may be overthinking that just a little bit, but that's just my perspective of what a potato and onion pierogi is. So we had this whole discussion about this. It was kind of boiling into an argument, but we walked it back. She wanted double cheese. I wanted potato and onion. Guess who won? Not me. Yeah, we had cheese pierogies that night because apparently democracy in our kitchen has a population of one and she holds the only vote. Here's the kicker. She's lactose intolerant. Like medically, she shouldn't be eating cheese, and yet she loves cheese. All kinds. Mozzarella, Gouda, cheddar, blue, the weird imported stuff, goat, things like smell like hockey bags. Her favorite, super old cheese. She says she likes it because when you bite down on it, it's like crunching broken glass. I'm like, what? You're going to need dental work after this. I just picture her eating a grilled cheese sandwich, wondering if she's checking her gums for blood after eating something that's feeling like broken glass. But there she is, smiling, happy as a clam. Meanwhile, I'm over here trying to convince her that food shouldn't require a tetanus shot or smell like somebody's wet sneakers after a workout class. But hey, she says old cheese is the best. And honestly, she's probably right. And after 10 years of being married, I've learned I can win an argument or I can eat dinner. And I kind of like eating dinner, as cheesy as that sounds.

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5: Moose weather.
6: Mainly sunny this morning, a mix of sun and cloud through the afternoon with a high of 17 degrees. Tonight, partly cloudy with a low of plus 6. Tomorrow, a mix of sun and cloud with a high of 17, windy through the day with a chance of evening showers. Sunday, showers through the day, a high of 13. And Monday, a chance of morning showers clearing to mainly sunny with a high of 21.
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1: Good afternoon. I'm Julia DeJong. The OPP have identified an individual located deceased in Greater Madawaska Township and deemed the death a homicide. Renfrew OPP responded to a call on Lanark Road on May 6th, where the individual was located. OPP say the deceased has been identified as 61-year-old Geraldine Fulcher of Calabogie and believe the death to be a targeted incident with no broader threat to the community. The OPP say they recognize the public's concern and is asking residents to avoid sharing unconfirmed information as it can cause harm to the family and the integrity of the investigation. They say anyone with factual information pertaining to the case is asked to contact Renfrew OPP or Crime Stoppers. The Hastings and Prince Edward District School Board celebrated Words Matter Day this week. The day was a highlight of the year-long Words Matter campaign the board started in the fall in partnership with Harmony Movement. The campaign aims to educate school communities about the power of words in shaping school culture and how to stand up against harmful language. On Words Matter Day, students created friendship bracelets, painted t-shirts, and participated in other activities and celebrated their achievements thus far. A YouTube video and a Spotify podcast episode have been released discussing Words Matter Day and the broader campaign. North Hastings Hospital Fund Development is hosting a Dr. Chef cook-off this weekend. Debbie Speck, chair of the cook-off committee, says they have 8 pairs consisting of a doctor and a chef who have teamed up to create appetizers. The 140 people who purchase tickets will get a chance to taste all the appetizers, and a panel of 3 judges will decide who had the best teamwork and who had the best final product. Attendees will also be able to put money in tip jars to vote for the People's Choice Award, and the tips will go to the hospital. Speck says they are hoping to raise the $23,000 needed to purchase a new ECG machine for the hospital. She says a couple restaurants in the area, including the Eagle's Nest restaurant, will have alternative hours on Saturday as their chefs participate in the cook-off. Alberta's future will be decided by Albertans, not the courts. That from Premier Danielle Smith as she announced a referendum question to be posed this October. It will ask residents if Alberta should remain a province of Canada or if the government should start the legal process to hold a binding provincial referendum on whether or not Alberta should separate from Canada. Smith says she and her government support staying in Canada, but calls an earlier legal decision over a petition requesting a referendum on leaving Canada a mistake and undemocratic. She says the province will be appealing all the way to the Supreme Court if need be, but adds the process could drag on for years. Be the first to know. Sign up for news alerts at mybancroftnow.com.
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3: Canada is taking on Slovenia at the World Hockey Championship in Switzerland. The Vegas Golden Knights will be looking to take a 2-game series lead over the Colorado Avalanche tonight. Vegas leads the best-of-7-game Western Conference Final 1-0. On the diamond, the Toronto Blue Jays are at home to open up a 3-game set with Pittsburgh this evening.
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2: Moose weather.
3: Mainly sunny this morning, a mix of sun and cloud through the afternoon with a high of 17 degrees. Tonight, partly cloudy with a low of +6. Tomorrow, a mix of sun and cloud with a high of 17. Windy through the day with a chance of evening showers. Sunday, showers through the day, a high of 13. And Monday, a chance of morning showers clearing to mainly sunny with a high of 21.
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0: spring, otherwise known as pothole rebirth season.
1: Yay! Gotta love spring on the Moose.

0: I love it when I can tap into a topic that everybody can relate to. And I had no idea that cheese was that topic. My name is Joel. And I was saying a while ago that the other night at our place, Tracy and I had pierogies for supper. And we got into a little bit of drama because I wanted potato and onion and she wanted double cheese. The problem is she's lactose intolerant. But she is just such a, you know, a cheese head. She loves cheese on everything. She loves all the cheeses. And it seems like she's not the only one. There are a lot of cheese people in town here. Kayla, what's going on with the cheese stuff? You have a buddy that's a cheese freak?
1: Hi, yeah. So my roommate, Jess, I kid you not, she puts cheese on like everything. So her nickname is Cheesehead. I once caught her putting Swiss cheese on her pancakes.
0: What?
1: Pancakes. I was like, what are you doing? And she goes, I don't know. It needed a little something extra.
0: I scratch my head about stuff like that sometimes because people will do things to get attention. Extra cheese on pancakes, for Pete's sakes. So what do you say to her when you see her piling on cheese on a pancake?
1: I'm like, okay, butter exists, dude.
0: Yes.
1: You don't have to go reinventing pancakes. And like, I'm serious. She also one time put mozzarella on watermelon.
0: What?
1: Like, I think she's just trying to prove that like there's no food cheese can't be on. Cheesehead never fails to surprise us.
0: There is nothing wrong, according to any cheesehead, with adding cheese to everything. My dad puts cheese on toast with jam. Frankly, I think it's unbelievable. Are you a cheesehead? We're going to take more of your calls. Let's get cheesy. It's good to be good.

Joni Mitchell original, of course. The Counting Crows and Big Yellow Taxi on 97.7 Moose FM. Hey, it's Joel Amaroo. I hope you're enjoying your lunch. This weekend, by the way, the coolest story. Do you remember back in 2018 when those knitted little crocheted yarn bomb turtles just started randomly appearing all over town on signposts and trees? Well, after 8 years, they found a hidden stash of these original yarn bomb turtles, and they were rediscovered with the Think Turtle Conservation Initiative, and they brought them out to the farmer's market last weekend for opening day. And man, they were selling a lot of those things for $5 a pop to support turtle conservation and the North Hastings Hospice. I don't know if you managed to snag one of those little guys, but go back to the farmer's market this weekend, and hopefully there's still one or two kicking around. I love turtles.

0: the moose.
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4: Moose weather.
5: Mainly sunny this morning, a mix of sun and cloud through the afternoon with a high of 17 degrees. Tonight, partly cloudy with a low of plus 6. Tomorrow, a mix of sun and cloud with a high of 17. Windy through the day with a chance of evening showers. Sunday, showers through the day, a high of 13. And Monday, a chance of morning showers clearing to mainly sunny with a high of 21.
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0: people are coming out of the woodwork talking about their passion for cheese. I had no idea. My name is Joel Lamoureux, and this all stems from a conversation, well, more of like a bit of an argument with Tracy and I the other night, standing in the kitchen. I want potato and onion pierogies for supper. She wants double cheese. Her problem is, though, she's lactose intolerant. And guess who won the argument? Yeah, she did. Potato and cheese, potato and onion are still in the freezer. I'm discovering that people are cheese freaks. You are either on board like a roller coaster going downhill, picking up speed when it comes to cheese passion. Gouda, mozzarella, goat cheese, stinky feet cheese, broken glass cheese, and people put it on everything. My dad, I was sharing this, when he has toast sometimes, he'll put like a slice of cheese with jam on it. I don't know. Not my cup of tea.
1: My cousin Connor, he's like put shredded cheddar on apple pie. I'm not kidding. Like real homemade pie out of the oven, warm, cinnamony, and then he just dumps the cheese on top like it's a baked potato or something.
0: Well, I gotta say, like that one to me, although I don't do it, I've heard of a lot of people doing that. That's like a combination of the sweet and savory. Think like if you put caramel on chocolate covered pretzels, same kind of thing. Or the, you know what another more relatable example might be is the kettle corn popcorn, the sweet popcorn with the maple stuff on top, same kind of thing.
1: It's confusing is what it is. We had a dinner last year and my grandma made this beautiful pie. And there's Connor in the corner melting cheese on it like he's making a taco. Like we still talk about it. Like if someone brings pie, we'll go, where's Connor? Hide the cheddar.
0: I love it.
1: It's so annoying.
0: People's eating habits can be a little annoying, right? I used to have a thing, and I still do it once in a while, where I want burnt toast. What's with me and the toast thing? Burnt toast with a little margarine and some peanut butter, and I dunk it into a cup of orange juice, and then it gets soggy, and that soggy, crunchy, burnt toast flavor, to me, is like something that should be presented on those food shows. Like Chef Gordon Ramsay is saying, beautiful, beautiful. Well, whatever you're having for supper tonight, chances are, if you're a cheesehead, it is going to include a ton of cheese on top.

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6: Moose weather.
7: A mix of sun and cloud through the afternoon with a high of 17 degrees. Tonight, partly cloudy with a low of plus 6. Tomorrow, a mix of sun and cloud with a high of 17. Windy through the day with a chance of evening showers. Sunday, showers through the day, a high of 13. And Monday, a chance of morning showers clearing to mainly sunny with a high of 21.
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0: Sims. Hey, it's Michelle at the Moose here, and tomorrow is actually World Turtle Day. Just like Joelle was saying earlier, we've got our incredible Think Turtle Conservation Initiative setting up at the market, but this weekend they're at the Maynooth Morning Market on Highway 62 North at the old Maynooth Community Center spot. You can't miss it. Come check out a bunch of local vendors. It's on 9 until 1. Of course, Kelly and her turtle conservation team and many more will be there. That's the Maynooth Morning Market with the Think Turtle Conservation Initiative tomorrow morning starting at 9.
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0: Are you bad at being an adult? You know how you always tell the kids, don't open something with your teeth because you could break your teeth. And then here you are ripping open a bag with your teeth and the kid's staring at you going, do as I say, not as I do. Some of us are just generally bad at being an adult, following those adult rules. So I'm curious to know what you are doing that is causing you to be a bad adult.
1: You try and set a good example for your kids, but you end up eating ice cream for breakfast in the living room while you're watching Netflix.
0: Now, careful now. I don't think that's necessarily a bad thing.
1: Probably not. I'm a huge hypocrite.
0: Now, don't be so hard on yourself. Being a hypocrite is okay, just as long as you don't get caught.
1: Right.
0: How are you bad at being an adult?
2: I'd have to say I'm still like a kid and enjoy playing video games.
0: The video game thing is a whole thing on its own. I grew up in the early 80s, late 70s, early 80s, and the video game revolution was just beginning back then. Just to give you a timestamp on things, Pong started when I was a kid. Two little white rectangles on either end of the screen and a white square moving particle in the middle of that screen going from end to end. Boop, boop, boop, boop. And we would play that sucker for hours. So to say you're addicted or play a lot of video games now is easily understandable. Now, do you set aside time to play video games or does it sort of take control of your life?
2: A little bit of both.
0: You're not in command.
2: No.
0: Now, here's the clincher that may determine it all. Are you married?
2: No.
0: I didn't think so.
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3: Moose Weather. A mix of sun and cloud through the afternoon with a high of 17 degrees. Tonight, partly cloudy with a low of plus 6. Tomorrow, a mix of sun and cloud with a high of 17. Windy through the day with a chance of evening showers. Sunday, showers through the day, a high of 13. And Monday, a chance of morning showers, clearing to mainly sunny with a high of 21.
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0: talking about being bad adults. You know, we have all this responsibility as adults, but we're so bad. We're so bad at it, being responsible. We've heard already today, eating ice cream in front of the TV for breakfast, watching Netflix, not necessarily a good example. Somebody else spending most of their adult life playing video games? Hey, it's hard out there. What are you doing in your life that proves that you're bad at adulting?
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0: So just a while ago, we were chatting about a fella that was skydiving and his iPhone fell out of his wingsuit and it plunged 13,000 feet to the ground, hit at a terminal velocity, and survived. In fact, the screen wasn't cracked and there was a side button that had previously been broken or not working on that phone. This actually fixed it. So now a lot of people are phoning in this morning sharing their stories of survival, and I have Peggy on the phone. And Peggy went to BC last year, and right around Kamloops, there's a desert area. It's pretty arid over there and it gets hot. Like, we're talking 40 Celsius hot. And Peggy, why don't you jump in here and tell us your story about leaving your phone in the BC desert, and what happened to your phone? Did it actually survive?
1: My phone actually miraculously survived laying in the desert for 4 days.
0: Okay, so what happened?
1: My husband and I were on vacation, and we rented a car, and on the way back, he got tired of driving, so we got off the side of the road to switch drivers. Apparently, my phone was on my lap, and when I got out of the car, it fell off my lap, and I didn't realize it.
0: Uh-oh.
1: I didn't know until we got back that I had lost it.
0: Okay, so there it is. Your phone's laying in the middle of the BC desert around Kamloops. How did you get it back?
1: It was actually found by a highway worker. He took it home, found somebody with a charger, charged it up, got into it, and found my dad's phone number to get my name and address to mail it back to me.
0: Wow. First of all, the fact that he could so easily get into your phone tells me you need to improve your password, but you must have been stunned when he called.
1: I was really shocked, and there was nothing wrong with it. I was still able to use it, access my pictures, everything. It was perfectly fine.
0: Well, thanks a lot for your call. I appreciate that. Here's what I don't get is these are extreme cases. Phone drops 13,000 feet, survives. Phone in Kamloops survives 40 Celsius desert-like temperatures and survives. Last year, my phone fell off the couch and it cracked the screen in three spots. Clearly, we are not shopping in the same store.

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8: Moose Weather.
9: A mix of sun and cloud through the afternoon with a high of 17 degrees. Tonight, partly cloudy with a low of plus 6. Tomorrow, a mix of sun and cloud with a high of 17. Windy through the day with a chance of evening showers. Sunday, showers through the day, a high of 13. And Monday, a chance of morning showers, clearing to mainly sunny with a high of 21.
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Happy Friday. It's Kathy with Moose FM, the station with the biggest variety. So, you know, when people talk about road trips, a lot of the times they picture, you know, piling into a car with snacks, music turned up, heading out on the highway. But one of the most memorable road trips I've ever taken actually happened on a Greyhound bus many years ago. So I traveled from Swift Current, Saskatchewan, all the way to Ottawa to visit my family. And let me tell you, it was definitely an adventure. The trip, it took about, I'd say, 3 days. So there was a lot of time spending looking out the window, you know, watching the scenery, changing from the prairies to the small towns to the bigger cities along the way. And honestly, one of the things I remember most wasn't even the destination. It was the people. I ended up meeting all kinds of folks on the bus ride that were either along for the whole ride to Ottawa or getting off somewhere along the way. But we all became friends. We exchanged numbers. We added each other on Facebook. It was just a lot of fun to hang out with them all. I also love the little towns we stopped at along the route. One stop I'll never forget was in the community connected to the origins of Winnie the Pooh. And a fun fact about that, the famous bear was actually inspired by a real black bear from Canada named Winnie, who came from White River, Ontario. So today, let's talk about road trips. You know, as we're getting into the summer and getting things planned, what is the best road trip you've ever taken? Was it across the country? Maybe just a weekend getaway? What made it memorable for you? Kay Jennings at VistaRadio.ca, and that's the letter K.

0: 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But sometimes garbage is just garbage.
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7: Moose Weather.
8: A mix of sun and cloud through the afternoon with a high of 17 degrees. Tonight, partly cloudy with a low of plus 6. Tomorrow, a mix of sun and cloud with a high of 17. Windy through the day with a chance of evening showers. Sunday, showers through the day, a high of 13. And Monday, a chance of morning showers clearing to mainly sunny with a high of 21.
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0: Hi, it's Kathy, and we're back talking about when it comes to some of your favorite road trips, one that really stood out for you. Lori has sent us an email and talks about a road trip that still stands out 15 years later. It's a trip to Nova Scotia. And honestly, the way she describes it, you could almost picture it yourself. She said it was a perfect mix of, you know, incredible seafood, beautiful countryside, and those moments that only happen when you're out exploring somewhere new. So now Lori says that she's the driver, the planner, and the photographer of the family. So she's the one, you know, making sure every stop, every scenic lookout, and every memory gets captured along the way. And this year, they're even heading farther east to Newfoundland. She's already planning hikes, trekking adventures, even a visit with long-lost cousins in St. John's, which is pretty special. And you know, there's something about East Coast road trips that people never seem to forget. A fun fact about that, Newfoundland and Labrador have more than 29,000 kilometers of coastline, making it one of the best places in Canada for scenic driving and breathtaking ocean views. I love hearing these stories because sometimes the best part of the trip isn't rushing to the destination. It's, you know, those little stops along the way, the conversations, the photos, and of course, the memories. So share yours with us, kjennings@vistaradio.ca. That's the letter K.
1: 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Something kind of like we used to do. 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As beautiful as when we first met.

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We're looking for your best road trip memories. It's Kathy with Moose FM. So Dana has chimed in and shared that the road trip story that sounds like something straight out of a movie. She said that one of her favorite adventures was driving to Thunder Bay for a wedding with her boyfriend and her three stepkiddos. So instead of just racing to get there, they made the trip, you know, part of an adventure. So they said that they stopped at so many beautiful and unexpected spots along the way. You know, the kind of places you'd probably miss if you were in too much of a hurry. But what really stood out were the wildlife encounters. Dana said that they actually spotted blueberry-eating bears, which honestly sound like the most northern Ontario thing ever. And then there was a moment she spotted what she thinks was a lynx or maybe a bobcat sitting along the side of the highway with those big pointed ears just watching the world go by. And a fun fact, Canada lynx are incredible travelers themselves and can cover huge distances through forest and wilderness areas, often moving silently enough that people rarely spot them in the wild. It's kind of amazing, you know, how road trips can turn ordinary drives into stories you end up talking about for years afterwards. So what are some of your favorite road trip stories? Share them with us. Kay Jennings at VistaRadio.ca, and that's the letter K.

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5: Moose weather.
6: A mix of sun and cloud through the afternoon with a high of 17 degrees. Tonight, partly cloudy with a low of plus 6. Tomorrow, a mix of sun and cloud with a high of 17. Windy through the day with a chance of evening showers. Sunday, showers through the day, a high of 13. And Monday, a chance of morning showers, clearing to mainly sunny with a high of 21.
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So many great memories are made for sure. Hi, it's Kathy with Moose FM. We're talking about road trips. Samantha has chimed in with what sounds like the ultimate family road trip adventure. She says that they packed into their Chevy Impala with three young kids in the back seat, her and her husband up front, and their seven-month-old golden retriever, Miss Maggie Moo, somehow squeezing herself into wherever little spot she could find. Their destination was BC, but the road trip itself became the real memory. Along the way, they stopped in Drumheller, visited Banff and Lake Louise, explored Blackcomb and Whistler Mountains, went ziplining, downhill mountain biking. Basically, wow, turned the entire drive into one giant family adventure. She wasn't kidding. And years later, Samantha says it's still the road trip everyone talks about the most. And I think that says a lot. Sometimes it's not the fancy plans or the perfect schedules people remember. It's being packed into a vehicle together, singing those songs, stopping for snacks, taking photos, making memories somewhere along the highway. And a fun fact about Lake Louise, it gets its famous bright turquoise color from rock flour carried into the lake by glacier meltwater. It's kind of one of the most photographed places in all of Canada. If you haven't seen it, add it to your road trip list. What a memory for that family, for sure. Thank you so much, Samantha, for sharing, especially with Miss Maggie Moo. I'm sure she loved every second of it.

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3: Moose weather. A mix of sun and cloud through the afternoon with a high of 17 degrees. Tonight, partly cloudy with a low of +6. Tomorrow, a mix of sun and cloud with a high of 17. Windy through the day with a chance of evening showers. Sunday, showers through the day, a high of 13. And Monday, a chance of morning showers clearing to mainly sunny with a high of 21.
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it's Kathy with Miss FM, and we're back talking about road trip stories. Tony has shared hers and says that on this road trip memory, it instantly is going to make you smile. She said about 20 years ago, her and her cousin Shauna drove to Nashville together. They were taking turns behind the wheel, just enjoying the journey. And honestly, when Tony described it, it sounded like less than a drive and more like one long, unforgettable laugh. She said that they had so much fun stopping along the way, but what she remembers most is laughing so hard her cheeks and stomach hurt by the end of it all. I think we all have someone like that in our lives. You know, that one person you can spend hours in a vehicle with and never run out of things to talk about. Somehow the drive flies by because of the stories, the music, the random roadside stops, and all of those moments in between. A fun fact, Nashville is known as Music City because of its deep roots in country music and live performances dating back nearly 100 years.

Those unforgettable road trips that stick with us. That's what we're talking about today. Hi, it's Kathy with Miss FM. This one comes from Anna. She shares such a beautiful story about a road trip that became so much more than just getting from one place to another. So 3 years ago, she accompanied her pregnant daughter, Stephanie, and her two corgis on a drive across Canada to their new home in BC. And instead of rushing through it, Anna says they took their time. They stopped at parks, they explored beautiful sights along the way, and really soaked in the experience together. She said that the trip created memories that will last a lifetime. And honestly, you can feel the emotion in that. There's something really meaningful about those cross-country drives. You see just how big and beautiful Canada truly is. But you also get this rare, uninterrupted time together that doesn't happen very often in everyday life. And of course, having two corgis along for the ride probably made for some pretty memorable moments too. A fun fact, they say the Trans-Canada Highway is one of the longest national highways in the world, stretching nearly 8,000 kilometers from coast to coast. What a special chapter for that family. Not just moving to a new home, but making memories together every kilometer along the way.

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8: A mix of sun and cloud through the afternoon with a high of 17 degrees. Tonight, partly cloudy with a low of plus 6. Tomorrow, a mix of sun and cloud with a high of 17. Windy through the day with a chance of evening showers. Sunday, showers through the day, a high of 13. And Monday, a chance of morning showers clearing to mainly sunny with a high of 21.
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1: Good afternoon. I'm Julia DeJong. A study commissioned by Hastings County shows Bancroft is the best spot for a new hotel in the municipality. Planning Director Justin Harrow recently presented to the county's Planning and Development Committee and said the study was able to rubber stamp what was already known. Harrow says the study findings show the hotel industry what the area has to offer and has increased interest. He added a trip to a major hotel conference by county staff has also moved the needle.
2: We were actually showcasing some of our materials and marketing materials that we put together based on this feasibility study. And we took that out and we started showcasing the area to that industry. And it's really, as part of that, it's really drawn up quite a bit of interest for us. So.
1: Harrow says there are more than enough tourist attractions to support a hotel in Bancroft. The study recommends a 27,000 square foot, 3 to 4 story hotel with a fitness center, breakfast area, and meeting space. The total cost is estimated at just under $10.8 million. The OPP have identified an individual located deceased in Greater Madawaska Township and deemed the death a homicide. Renfrew OPP responded to a call on Lanark Road on May 6th, where the individual was located. OPP say the deceased has been identified as 61-year-old Geraldine Fulcher of Calabogie and believe the death to be a targeted incident with no broader threat to the community. The OPP say they recognize the public's concern and is asking residents to avoid sharing unconfirmed information as it can cause harm to the family and the integrity of the investigation. They say anyone with factual information pertaining to the case is asked to contact Renfrew OPP or Crime Stoppers. The Hastings and Prince Edward District School Board celebrated Words Matter Day this week. The day was a highlight of the year-long Words Matter campaign the board started in the fall in partnership with Harmony Movement. The campaign aims to educate school communities about the power of words in shaping school culture and how to stand up against harmful language. On Words Matter Day, students created friendship bracelets, painted t-shirts, and participated in other activities and celebrated their achievements thus far. A YouTube video and a Spotify podcast episode have been released discussing Words Matter Day and the broader campaign. North Hastings Hospital Fund Development is hosting a Dr. Chef cook-off this weekend. Debbie Speck, chair of the cook-off committee, says they have 8 pairs consisting of a doctor and a chef who have teamed up to create appetizers. The 140 people who purchase tickets will get a chance to taste all the appetizers, and a panel of 3 judges will decide who had the best teamwork and who had the best final product. Attendees will also be able to put money in tip jars to vote for the People's Choice Award, and the tips will go to the hospital. Speck says they are hoping to raise the $23,000 needed to purchase a new ECG machine for the hospital. She says a couple restaurants in the area, including the Eagle's Nest restaurant, will have alternative hours on Saturday as their chefs participate in the cook-off. Be the first to know. Sign up for news alerts at mybancroftnow.com.
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1: Clear this evening with a low of +5. And on Saturday, sunny with some clouds coming out in the afternoon. Wind gusting up to 50 kilometers an hour in the morning and a high of +19. Rain expected on Saturday evening with total amounts of 10 to 20 millimeters and wind gusting up to 40 kilometers an hour. A low of +8. On Sunday, cloudy with a chance of showers and a high of +13.

Sometimes there's too many to choose from. We're talking today about road trips and those memories. Hi, it's Kathy with the Moose. This one comes from Mandy. She's done a lot of fun road trips over the years, but the one that really stands out most wasn't a big vacation destination. It was actually an adventure with her dad and brother heading down logging roads searching for their trapping zone. And honestly, there's something about those kinds of trips that stick with you forever. Mandy said that they were riding in her dad's old 95 Ford F-150, bouncing along on the rough back roads with Led Zeppelin cassette playing the whole way. You can almost picture it. Windows cracked, dust flying behind the truck, trees lining both sides of the road, and that classic rock soundtrack playing while everyone's searching for the right trail or turnoff. You know, sometimes the best road trips aren't about hotels or tourist stops at all. They're about the people you're with and those little moments that end up becoming, you know, lifelong memories without realizing it at the time. And a fun fact, many logging roads across northern Ontario and Canada were originally built to access remote forestry areas. But today, they're also used by hunters, anglers, trappers, and outdoor adventurers exploring parts of the country most people never get to see. That sounds like an amazing road trip that you did, Mandy. And just to think, you can think about it every single time when Led Zeppelin's playing.

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5: Moose weather. Clear this evening with a low of plus 5. And on Saturday, sunny with some clouds coming out in the afternoon. Wind gusting up to 50 kilometers an hour in the morning and a high of plus 19. Rain expected on Saturday evening with total amounts of 10 to 20 millimeters and wind gusting up to 40 kilometers an hour. A low of plus 8. On Sunday, cloudy with a chance of showers and a high of plus 13.
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Okay, let's read one more. It's Kathy from Moose FM. We're talking about road trip memories. This one is from Jenna, and she shares that probably a lot of Canadians can relate to this one, heading east to the Maritimes. She said that one of her favorite drives is making the trip through Algonquin Park, down through New Brunswick, and all the way into Nova Scotia and PEI. Once you hit those quieter highways through the East Coast provinces, everything just changes. Jen says that the roads feel less busy. There's so much more beautiful scenery to take in, and there's always something interesting to stop and see along the way. And honestly, driving through places like Algonquin Park, it's an experience on its own. The lakes and the forests, the wildlife sightings, those winding roads, it kind of makes you feel like you're traveling through a postcard. And a fun fact about Algonquin Provincial Park, it's Ontario's oldest provincial park and is home to more than 2,400 lakes and over 1,200 kilometers of streams and rivers. You know, there's just something about an East Coast road trip that slows life down just a little bit. The scenery, the ocean air, the small towns, and the feeling that the journey itself is part of the adventure.

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6: Moose weather. Clear this evening with a low of plus 5. And on Saturday, sunny with some clouds coming out in the afternoon. Wind gusting up to 50 kilometers an hour in the morning and a high of plus 19. Rain expected on Saturday evening with total amounts of 10 to 20 millimeters and wind gusting up to 40 kilometers an hour. A low of plus 8. On Sunday, cloudy with a chance of showers and a high of plus 13.
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1: Good afternoon. I'm Julia DeJong. A study commissioned by Hastings County shows Bancroft is the best spot for a new hotel in the municipality. Planning Director Justin Harrow recently presented to the county's Planning and Development Committee and said the study was able to rubber stamp what was already known. Harrow says the study findings show the hotel industry what the area has to offer and has increased interest. He added a trip to a major hotel conference by county staff has also moved the needle.
2: Actually showcasing some of our materials and marketing materials that we put together based on this feasibility study. And we took that out and we started showcasing the area to that industry. And it's really, as part of that, it's really drawn up quite a bit of interest for us.
1: Harrow says there are more than enough tourist attractions to support a hotel in Bancroft. The study recommends a 27,000 square foot, 3 to 4 story hotel with a fitness center, breakfast area, and meeting space. The total cost is estimated at just under $10.8 million. The OPP have identified an individual located deceased in Greater Madawaska Township and deemed the death a homicide. Renfrew OPP responded to a call on Lanark Road on May 6th, where the individual was located. OPP say the deceased has been identified as 61-year-old Geraldine Fulcher of Calabogie and believe the death to be a targeted incident with no broader threat to the community. The OPP say they recognize the public's concern and is asking residents to avoid sharing unconfirmed information as it can cause harm to the family and the integrity of the investigation. They say anyone with factual information pertaining to the case is asked to contact Renfrew OPP or Crime Stoppers. The Hastings and Prince Edward District School Board celebrated Words Matter Day this week. The day was a highlight of the year-long Words Matter campaign the board started in the fall in partnership with Harmony Movement. The campaign aims to educate school communities about the power of words in shaping school culture and how to stand up against harmful language. On Words Matter Day, students created friendship bracelets, painted t-shirts, and participated in other activities and celebrated their achievements thus far. A YouTube video and a Spotify podcast episode have been released discussing Words Matter Day and the broader campaign. North Hastings Hospital Fund Development is hosting a Dr. Chef cook-off this weekend. Debbie Speck, chair of the cook-off committee, says they have 8 pairs consisting of a doctor and a chef who have teamed up to create appetizers. The 140 people who purchase tickets will get a chance to taste all the appetizers, and a panel of 3 judges will decide who had the best teamwork and who had the best final product. Attendees will also be able to put money in tip jars to vote for the People's Choice Award, and the tips will go to the hospital. Speck says they are hoping to raise the $23,000 needed to purchase a new ECG machine for the hospital. She says a couple restaurants in the area, including the Eagle's Nest restaurant, will have alternative hours on Saturday as their chefs participate in the cook-off. Be the first to know. Sign up for news alerts at mybancroftnow.com.
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0: Moose weather.
1: Clear this evening with a low of +5. And on Saturday, sunny with some clouds coming out in the afternoon, wind gusting up to 50 kilometers an hour in the morning, and a high of +19. Rain expected on Saturday evening with total amounts of 10 to 20 millimeters and wind gusting up to 40 kilometers an hour. A low of +8. On Sunday, cloudy with a chance of showers and a high of +13.
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3: 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On the loose.

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We're Moose FM. Hi, I'm Kathy Jennings, and happy Friday. Into the 5 o'clock hour, getting ready to head into the weekend. Well, road trips were definitely the theme of the day today, and I loved hearing all of your stories. From East Coast adventures in Nova Scotia, Newfoundland, PEI, and the Maritimes, to cross-country drives to BC, to Thunder Bay wedding trips, those logging road adventures with an old F-150, and even unforgettable drives to Nashville, filled with nonstop laughter. What really stood out in every story wasn't just the destination. It was the people, the music, the wildlife sightings, the roadside stops, and those little moments that end up becoming a lifelong memories. So thank you so much for sharing your road trip stories with us today. And I want to wish everyone a wonderful weekend ahead. Safe travels if you're heading anywhere out, and hopefully a few new memories along the way.

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6: Moose weather. Clear this evening with a low of +5. And on Saturday, sunny with some clouds coming out in the afternoon. Wind gusting up to 50 kilometers an hour in the morning and a high of +19. Rain expected on Saturday evening with total amounts of 10 to 20 millimeters and wind gusting up to 40 kilometers an hour. A low of +8. On Sunday, cloudy with a chance of showers and a high of +13.

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5: Moose weather.
6: Clear this evening with a low of plus 5. And on Saturday, sunny with some clouds coming out in the afternoon. Wind gusting up to 50 kilometers an hour in the morning and a high of plus 19. Rain expected on Saturday evening with total amounts of 10 to 20 millimeters and wind gusting up to 40 kilometers an hour, a low of plus 8. On Sunday, cloudy with a chance of showers and a high of plus 13.

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7: Moose weather. Clear this evening with a low of plus 5. And on Saturday, sunny with some clouds coming out in the afternoon. Wind gusting up to 50 kilometers an hour in the morning and a high of plus 19. Rain expected on Saturday evening with total amounts of 10 to 20 millimeters and wind gusting up to 40 kilometers an hour. A low of plus 8. On Sunday, cloudy with a chance of showers and a high of plus 13.
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4: Moose weather. Clear this evening with a low of +5. And on Saturday, sunny with some clouds coming.

out in the afternoon. Wind gusting up to 50 kilometers an hour in the morning and a high of plus 19. Rain expected on Saturday evening with total amounts of 10 to 20 millimeters and wind gusting up to 40 kilometers an hour, a low of plus 8. On Sunday, cloudy with a chance of showers and a high of plus 13.

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5: Moose weather. Clear this evening with a low of plus 5. And on Saturday, sunny with some clouds coming out in the afternoon. Wind gusting up to 50 kilometers an hour in the morning and a high of plus 19. Rain expected on Saturday evening with total amounts of 10 to 20 millimeters and wind gusting up to 40 kilometers an hour. A low of plus 8. On Sunday, cloudy with a chance of showers and a high of plus 13.
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4: Moose weather. Clear this evening with a low of plus 5. And on Saturday, sunny with some clouds coming out in the afternoon. Wind gusting up to 50 kilometers an hour in the morning and a high of plus 19. Rain expected on Saturday evening with total amounts of 10 to 20 millimeters and wind gusting up to 40 kilometers an hour. A low of plus 8. On Sunday, cloudy with a chance of showers and a high of plus 13.
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